0: 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Fuck around and find out.
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No. Box. 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

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Can you open it? 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More, more, more. 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There.

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It's so hot in here, hot like Sahara. You could faint from the

Ignorance is bliss. 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Baby, don't get mad, you some rips. 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

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Look in the eyes, no scruples. The pupils dilate with purpose, about to be manifested through effort. A crooked disguise, transparent, straightforward like crook movement. Devised predatory attack across the checkered pattern battlefield. Littered with isolationists, dog-eat-dog, cannibalistic animal literature to enhance the smog and fog. A circumstance not complicated, all in all, just reformulated to merely get rid of all of y'all. So watch the eyes.

They say the birds chirp louder these days due to the noise. I think they search for the word power to warn us of what's coming. Lack the vocabulary, so subsequently forced to raise their voice.